0: It's hard to say that I'd rather stay awake when I'm asleep, because my dreams are bursting at the seams.
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1: Léto zní líp z Hit Rádia. Hit Rádio.